I'd be lying if I said I didn't need to get lost sometimes. It took a couple wrong turns, but I learned the right ones are harder to find.

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2: 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You come around, yeah. You ease my mind, you make everything feel fine. Worry about those comments, I'm way too numb, yeah.